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'Cause all of the beautiful people do.

not you, it's me. 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Oh yeah, I know a goodbye when I hear it.

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Every drop is a waterfall. Every breath is a break in the rain.

matter in a club down in Oslo. Oh, why we drink champagne? It is just that terrible. She walked up to me and she asked me to dance.